where to go. This is the truth, Lord, without a doubt. 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I mean, nobody wants you when you're down. 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

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I turned away from the city teeming with desperate and haggard faces. Away from the peddlers of hate and vengeance. Away from the clock that decrees time is money. Away from the arrogant and infallible whose hands are stained with blood. All this I left far behind me. And as a moth seeks light, as water seeks water, I sought the purity of higher regions, where austere mountains thrust their faces towards the sun.

my sanctuary. 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I felt the warmth of sun-drenched stone. I listened to all the sounds of the earth, and I waited, as calm as a hooded falcon, for the hand of faith to lift the darkness. Each new dawn flamed above the treetops and scattered white fleece about the skies, and the darkness came and pushed the red lip of sun below the horizon. I lost track of the days. To count them never occurred to me. Cutting myself adrift from the past and the future, I became immersed in the flow of the living moment, the eternal now. Then one day, in the split of a moment, the shutter within flashed open, and a gush of light flooded my being. I became as a pure crystal submerged in a translucent sea, and I knew that I had been awakened.